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Good news in song form from Shaboozy. What's up? It's Chris Matthews. Happy to be properly the weekend. Thanking you for letting me wrap things up. Get into this weekend right. John Party boots off his latest in his Boots trilogy after Jason

0: enough.
1: Jump Hardy and Boots Off. Hi, Chris Matthews here. Happy weekend. Happy good news time. Throw some good news out there. A Concord, Indiana fourth grader recently helped save her dad's life by using CPR. Magnolia is her name. She learned CPR at school. So what happened? Her dad had a heart attack while shoveling out in the yard. Magnolia remembered her training, jumped into action. The American Heart Association recognized Magnolia with the Heart Saver Hero Award, and I would certainly hope that she doesn't have to clean up her room, at least for the next month or so.
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0: Ella Langley getting an assist from Morgan Wallen. It's I Can't Love You Anymore. My name is Chris Matthews. Just loving the fact that you're letting me hang out and get into the weekend, whatever it is you've got going on. Certainly wish you the best and wish you will. Stick around for Wish You Well, New Country from Vincent Mason, which is up after Cody Johnson. The ride is worth the fall, and that is all next.
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0: Wish you well. There's Vincent Mason. It's Chris Matthews. One of the all-time amazing new story songs that country music is so famous for. Got four superstars teaming up on the same song. You got Tim McGraw, Eric Church, Morgan Wallen, and Hardy. A new song called MacArthur. I've got that one after Josh Ross.
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0: You tell on me, Jason Aldean. There, it's Chris Matthews. Throwing some good news out into your world. Happy Friday, by the way. A Surrey, England couple recently got married in a nursing home. All right, so 92-year-old Jimmy and 85-year-old Andrea, they exchanged vows in a courtyard with champagne, food, wedding cake. Now, Andrea's 9-year-old great-granddaughter served as the flower girl. Honeymoon is pretty much off the cards because the couple say they're, quote, too old to go gallivanting, but congratulations to the happy couple.
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0: say so.
1: If you need someone, say so. It's a new country, a powerful new song, by the way, from Dan and Shay. My name is Chris Matthews. Another powerful song, Megan Maroney says she wishes was around when she was in high school. World's tough on beautiful things. Megan Maroney's going to sing it for you after Dierks Bentley next.

0: is hard on beautiful things? I would know. Megan Maroney there. It's Chris Matthews. Kane Brown is about to celebrate the blessings of couplehood. Just loves being coupled up. It's a brand new song, Woman. Kane Brown after some Luke Combs. Luke is next.
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0: New Country from Kane Brown. That's Woman. It's Chris Matthews. Happy just to be hanging with you. And Blake Shelton coming right back, getting into your weekend, giving us a couple of options. 50-50 chance here. 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

Ends of the Earth, new country from a relative newcomer. His name is Ty Myers. My name is Chris Matthews. Think As You Drunk I Am is a fun new song from your buddy of mine, Riley Green, after a fun song with Jackson Hills. Way down yonder on the Chattahoochee. Happy weekend.

0: Think as you drunk I am. Not as think as you drunk I am. Riley Green there. It's Chris Matthews here throwing some good news into your Friday. Philly man recently took his pug Rutabaga to a Hooters to celebrate Rutabaga the pug's birthday, where the man asked his server to sing happy birthday. Now the server's like, dude, I'm busy. Restaurant's full. I got a 50-person table over here. We can't all come and sing to your pug. He put it on TikTok, by the way, because if you're taking your pug to Hooters for his birthday, you put it on TikTok. Viewers were split over the moment. Comments were like, as a server, you got to sing, even if it means doing it alone. To others, saying, be kind. She's stressed out. I just think, you know what? I bet the pug's happy just to be anywhere.
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It hurts so bad. It hurts to tell Langley it's Chris Matthews. Don't we need some Morgan Wallen for a Friday? Don't we? See what I'm doing there? It's the name of the song. Don't we? After some Sarah Evans, and I haven't heard it in a minute. And I'm just playing it for me. 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

0: don't we need some Morgan Wallen? We do, and we did, and we had, and now we're good. And now let's look ahead. Happy Friday. Chris Matthews here. It ain't John Denver. It's a Rocky Mountain Low. It's Co Wetzel helping out Corey Kent on a brand new song after Megan Maroney.
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0: Down Low. You got Corey Kent, Cole Wetzel there, Chris Matthews here. Some Tucker Wetmore's on the way in 3, 2, 1. Oh, wait, I'm sorry. That's the name of the song. Luke Holmes is up first.
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0: It's true. 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However, we still got some friends in low places. 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

Change My Mind, that's a great new Riley Greene song. You're not going to change my mind because it's just the name of the song. Chris Matthews, happy to be hanging with you. Luke Bryan and George Burge, a collaboration. Ride, ride, ride.

0: Ride, Ride, Ride. You got Luke Bryan helping out George Burge. That's a brand new song. Chris Matthews, just happy to be hanging with you. I don't know if this is a... I really don't know how I feel about this. If I feel bad for this guy from Florida, Venice, or not. He was recently shopping at a Walmart and accidentally shot himself in the huevos. Now, surveillance video saw him, showed him entering. He had a gun tucked into his waistband. He went to adjust himself, as you're known to do. He adjusted himself. The gun went off. Shot him in the kibbles and bits. Deputies say there was no threat to the public, especially because that dude's probably not having kids again.
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1: 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She said,

0: Turn this truck around. He's hightailing it out of a bad situation. Jordan Davis there. I am Chris Matthews. Chris and Preston. My buddies in Low Cash are coming up. A new song called Wrong Hearts. Let's hear some Randy Houser first.
1: The U.S. Treasury quietly released its official financial report for 2025. It appears by its own numbers, the U.S. government seems insolvent. It's reported that the Treasury shows about $6 trillion in assets and over $47 trillion in liabilities. Add it all up, and it looks like the U.S. owes more than $130 trillion it doesn't have. 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

0: 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It hurts so bad. It hurts so bad. Ella Langley.
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1: That's Hudson Westbrook with House Again. I'm Rich Krieger. And American Idol winner Hannah Harper made her Grand Ole Opry debut earlier this week with a special guest. I'll tell you who that guest was in just a few minutes. Right now, here's Luke Combs.

0: We could know.
1: That's John Party with Boots Off, Luke Combs. Right before that, I'm Rich Krieger. And American Idol winner Hannah Harper made her Grand Ole Opry debut earlier this week. Special guest Carrie Underwood joined her on stage for a rendition of String Cheese. String Cheese happens to be the name of Hannah's upcoming tour. It's also the original song that Hannah sung that brought Carrie to tears at her audition. Coming up, Josh Ross, also Shaboozy.
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3: The U.S. Treasury quietly released its official financial report for 2025. It appears by its own numbers, the U.S. government seems insolvent. It's reported that the Treasury shows about $6 trillion in assets and over $47 trillion in liabilities. Add it all up, and it looks like the U.S. owes more than $130 trillion it doesn't have. 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

That's Shaboozy with a bar song. Josh Ross, Hate How You Look, right before that. I'm Rich Krieger. Coming up, some signs that the people you work with don't really like you. Also, we'll hear from Ella Langley.

0: That's Hella Langley. I can't love you anymore. I'm Rich Krieger. And here are some signs that the people you work with don't really like you. They avoid eye contact with you. Conversations stop when you enter the room. You're left out of social events. They give you one-word answers. And you know your coworkers don't like you if they never laugh at your jokes. Coming up, Scotty McCreery.
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0: That's Vincent Mason. Wish you well, Scotty McCreary. Right before that, I'm Rich Krieger. Coming up, Megan Maroney.
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5: 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You'll cross the river on Peoria Avenue.

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That's Luke Combs, Sleepless in a Hotel Room. I'm Rich Krieger. Coming up, Shania Twain is going to be producing a biopic about herself. Right now, here's Kiss a Girl from Keith Urban.

0: That's Jason Aldean. That's his latest single, Don't Tell On Me. Keith Urban, Kiss a Girl. Right before that, I'm Rich Krieger. And Shania Twain is going to produce a biopic about her life. It's titled Shania. And it's pretty early on, so there's not too many details yet. But it will be written and directed by Leah McKendrick for Sony Pictures. Leah recently directed the upcoming Netflix rom-com, Voicemails for Isabel. On the way, Lainey Wilson, also Luke Bryan.
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That's Luke Bryan, Country, and She Knows It. Right before that, Lainey Wilson, Wildflowers and Wild Horses. I'm Rich Krieger. And coming up, some words that will stop a disagreement in its tracks. Also, we'll hear from Riley Green.

0: That's Riley Green, Change My Mind. I'm Rich Krieger. And as we all know, couples disagree. But if you want to avoid those disagreements that turn into knockdown, drag-out fights, you need to know the four magic words. And according to psychologists, those four words are, I see your point. Coming up, Joe Nichols.
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0: That's Kane Brown with his latest single, Woman. Joe Nichols right before that. My name is Rich Krieger, and coming up, Ella Langley, choosing Texas.
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0: It's true. We do like to take the high road. However, we still got some friends in low places. Heck, we play country music for everybody.
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That's Hardy with favorite country song. I'm Rich Krieger, and coming up, the internet is somewhat divided over a new Luke Bryan song. I'll tell you why. Right now, here's Blake Shelton.

0: That's Dustin Lynch with Easy to Love, his latest single. Blake Shelton right before that. I'm Rich Krieger. And the internet is somewhat divided over a new song from Luke Bryan called Fish Hunt Golf Drink. Some fans accusing him of using AI to write it, which, by the way, Luke denies. He said the song was designed for one thing, to have fun and tell the world what I love to do and what I strive to do. He said, when I get days off, I want to hunt, fish, golf, and drink. And I might try to do them all on the same day. Coming up, Justin Moore, also Jordan Davis.
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That's Jordan Davis. Turn This Truck Around. Right before that, Justin Moore. I'm Rich Krieger. And coming up, robot dogs are going to be at some World Cup sites in Dallas and New Jersey. I'll tell you about that. Also, Morgan Wallen with his latest single.

plays the biggest country songs in the Sauk Valley area. We do. 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

0: That's Morgan Wallen. That's his latest single, Don't We? I'm Rich Krieger. And there's going to be four robot dogs that are going to start prowling FIFA World Cup sites in Dallas and New Jersey using cameras for eyes. The four-legged machines are going to help security for the tournament, which kicks off across the United States, Canada, and Mexico on June 11th, which is next week. The manufacturers have named all the animatronics Spot for reasons best known to them. However, I think if we think about it, we can figure out why. Luke Combs up next.
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0: That's Riley Green. That's his latest single, Think As You Drunk. I'm Rich Krieger. Ella Langley up next.
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That's Kane Brown with Woman. I'm Rich Krieger. Coming up, a special guest on Lainey Wilson's new single. I'll tell you who it is right now. Here's Jason Aldean.

0: That's John Morgan with Kid Myself. Jason Aldean right before that. I'm Rich Krieger. And Lainey Wilson has teamed up with John Mayer on guitar for her latest song, Phone Keys Wallet, which she wrote while out on tour for her 2024 album, Whirlwind. Lainey said, quote, I feel like a tornado with boots on half the time. And this song is really about finding somebody who's okay with that chaos and chooses to love you through it anyways. Coming up, Megan Maroney, also the latest single from Kenny Chesney.
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That's Kenny Chesney, Carry On, Megan Maroney right before that. I'm Rich Krieger. Coming up, thinking of the future makes us feel good. Also, we'll hear from Josh Ross.

0: That's Josh Ross. I'm Rich Krieger. And the future makes us feel good. Research shows that when we're imagining the future, we experience more vivid emotions than when we're describing events that have already happened. The findings suggest that daydreaming about good times yet to come makes us happier. Coming up, Zach Brown Band.
1: The U.S. Treasury quietly released its official financial report for 2025. It appears by its own numbers, the U.S. government seems insolvent. It's reported that the Treasury shows about $6 trillion in assets and over $47 trillion in liabilities. Add it all up, and it looks like the U.S. owes more than $130 trillion it doesn't have. 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

0: That's George Burge and Luke Bryan with Ride, Ride, Ride. I'm Rich Krieger. Coming up next, Lainey Wilson.
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0: 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The beers and sunshine. 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

That's Justin Moore with Time's Ticking. I'm Rich Krieger. Coming up, some details on possible new music from Randy Travis. Right now, here's Dierks Bentley.

0: That's Low Cash with Wrong Hearts. Dierks Bentley right before that. I'm Rich Krieger. And Randy Travis's wife, Mary, has announced that a new Randy album is going to be out by the end of the year. She said, we have a whole new album coming out of archived music. It's the stuff that he sang before the stroke back in 2013. It's been mastered, mixed, and it's ready to go. Coming up, Megan Maroney, also Kane Brown.
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That's Kane Brown, backseat driver. I'm Rich Krieger. Coming up, beauty really does have its privileges. We'll also hear from Bailey Zimmerman.

0: That's Bailey Zimmerman, Chevy Silverado. I'm Rich Krieger. And caring about how you look is not vain. It's smart. Beauty really does have its privileges. The good-looking earn more and hold greater positions of power. And they also get special treatment from almost everyone, including their own mothers. On the way, George Burge.
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0: That's Alexandra Kay. I'm Rich Krieger. 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

Yeah, that dude absolutely on top of his game. Riley Green and his latest big hit, Gonna Change My Mind. What's crack-a-laggin', folks? Con man all over your Saturday morning, spinning the hits and serving the grits nice and early, boy. More great music.

0: Royal Ella Langley teaming up with Morgan Wallen on that one. Another monster hit for both of them, and Can't Love You Anymore here on the Con Man Radio Show. Looking great, folks, as we continue on here in just a couple of minutes. Stick tight. That requested Dylan Scott on the way, and one of the latest big hits from John Party, Boots Off, next.
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El John Party pulling them boots off here on the Con Man Radio Show. Tell you what, folks, next time you're four-wheeling through social media, go ahead and make a pit stop over there at Con Man FM. Lots of cool country music news and video updates from yours truly. 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Giddy up.

0: Yeah, it's a little something my dad always used to say to my brother and I wouldn't be horsing around while he was driving. Boys, don't make me turn this truck around. Great stuff here from Jordan Davis. It's Con Man flying through it, folks. Sit back, relax, and enjoy the ride. We are not done yet. Luke Bryan and Luke Combs next.
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0: 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Luke Combs, just want to be by you here on the Cotton Man Radio Show. Alrighty, folks, hang on. Shaboozy and Sam Hunt lined up next.
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1: I am Brandon Clark, and this is your Shaw Local News Weekend Report. An Ogle County judge has ruled that defense attorneys will be allowed to call certain witnesses during the upcoming trial of a Chicago woman accused of making false emergency reports tied to an ongoing dispute over animal treatment at a Rochelle area rodeo. 56-year-old Jody Whitaker faces two felony counts of false reporting and a misdemeanor harassment charge stemming from allegations that she repeatedly called 911 in May of 2025 and falsely reported a shooting at Rancho La Esperanza, a rodeo venue south of Rochelle. Whitaker serves as campaign director for the animal advocacy organization SHARC, which has spent years criticizing steer-tailing events held at the property and urging local officials to shut them down. At a recent hearing, defense attorneys argued they intend to present a necessity defense, claiming Whitaker's actions were aimed at preventing what they describe as ongoing animal cruelty. To support that argument, the defense sought permission to call SHARC members and veterinarians as witnesses. Prosecutors objected, arguing such testimony would create what they called a trial within a trial and distract from the false reporting allegations. Judge Anthony Pesca ultimately ruled that defense attorneys may call civilian witnesses connected to the incident, including SHARC members, but barred expert testimony from veterinarians. The judge said the case is not an animal cruelty trial, while also emphasizing the defense's right to present its legal argument. Whitaker's final pretrial hearing is scheduled for June 11th, with jury selection and trial set to begin June 15th. Meanwhile, community leaders in Ogle County are celebrating a new partnership designed to provide long-term support for survivors of domestic violence. The Rochelle Area Community Foundation and Hope of Ogle County recently formalized the creation of the Hope of Ogle County Domestic Violence Support Fund. The endowment will help ensure future funding for the nonprofit's free services, including crisis support, counseling, shelter referrals, safety planning, and court advocacy for survivors of domestic abuse. Officials say the fund represents a long-term investment in both survivors and the community, helping guarantee those services remain available for years to come. Hope leaders say the endowment offers local residents, families,

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1: I'm meteorologist Jeff Marr with your Shaw Local forecast. Just a slight chance for a shower storm starting off this Saturday. Then some sun will break through into the afternoon hours as the high warms up to 87. Clouds will increase tonight, and there may be an isolated shower thunderstorm after midnight with a low dropping down to 64. And then a cloudy and breezy Sunday tomorrow with scattered showers and thunderstorms at a high near 84. More rain will fall Sunday night as the low drops into the mid-60s. And still a chance for some wet weather on Monday with periods of showers and thunderstorms at a high of 83. And then finally some drier weather into Tuesday and Wednesday.
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absolutely the hottest concert ticket all summer long. If you get a chance to see that dude, I highly suggest it. Phenomenal performer. It's Morgan Wallen puffing on 20 cigarettes here on the Con Man Show. Flying through it here on your Saturday morning, folks. Thank you so much for checking us out. Still coming your way this hour. We got the latest from Ella Langley. Gonna be her party picked out for you after this one. A classic from Garth Brooks. Sing about that summer.

0: want to talk about a powerhouse collaboration. You got Hardy, you got Tim McGraw, you got Eric Church, and Morgan Wallen all singing about the name MacArthur here on the Con Man Radio Show. More great music picked out in just a second, folks. The latest from Ella Langley and Bailey Zimmerman up next.
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0: 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The setting things right on a Sunday. 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

Zimmerman and Luke Combs teaming up for that one. A little backup plan. Con Man flying through it, boy. And I tell you what, folks, if you're interested in watching the hottest music video playlist in country music, slide by my YouTube channel and check out the Con Man FM Hot Country Hit List. 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

0: Yeah, boy, one of the latest monster hits from old Jason Aldean, and don't tell on me, con man, all over your FM dial, boy, flying through it here in your Saturday. More great music picked out, folks. Got a couple requests standing by from Corey Kent and Parmalee next.
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0: probably my favorite tune on the radio right now. Corey Kent and Co. 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And Rocky Mountain Low, Con Man, all over your FM dial, folks. 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
4: It'll be a pretty high year of insect pressure in soybeans this year just because we're having so much late planted soybeans.
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1: I'm Brandon Clark, and this is your Shaw Local News Weekend Report. An Ogle County judge has ruled that defense attorneys will be allowed to call certain witnesses during the upcoming trial of a Chicago woman accused of making false emergency reports tied to an ongoing dispute over animal treatment at a Rochelle area rodeo. 56-year-old Jody Whitaker faces two felony counts of false reporting and a misdemeanor harassment charge stemming from allegations that she repeatedly called 911 in May of 2025 and falsely reported a shooting at Rancho La Esperanza, a rodeo venue south of Rochelle. Whitaker serves as campaign director

0: for the animal advocacy organization Shark, which has spent years criticizing steer tailing events held at the property and urging local officials to shut them down. At a recent hearing, defense attorneys argued they intend to present a necessity defense, claiming Whitaker's actions were aimed at preventing what they describe as ongoing animal cruelty. To support that argument, the defense sought permission to call Shark members and veterinarians as witnesses. Prosecutors objected, arguing such testimony would create what they called a trial within a trial and distract from the false reporting allegations. Judge Anthony Pesca ultimately ruled that defense attorneys may call civilian witnesses connected to the incident, including Shark members, but barred expert testimony from veterinarians. The judge said the case is not an animal cruelty trial, while also emphasizing the defense's right to present its legal argument. Whitaker's final pretrial hearing is scheduled for June 11th, with jury selection and trial set to begin June 15th. Meanwhile, community leaders in Ogle County are celebrating a new partnership designed to provide long-term support for survivors of domestic violence. The Rochelle Area Community Foundation and Hope of Ogle County recently formalized the creation of the Hope of Ogle County Domestic Violence Support Fund. The endowment will help ensure future funding for the nonprofit's free services, including crisis support, counseling, shelter referrals, safety planning, and core advocacy for survivors of domestic abuse. Officials say the fund represents a long-term investment in both survivors and the community, helping guarantee those services remain available for years to come. Hope leaders say the endowment offers local residents, families, and businesses a meaningful way to support survivors and strengthen resources for those seeking safety, support, and a path forward. For more on these stories and others, visit ShawLocal.com, your trusted local source.
1: I'm meteorologist Jeff Marr with your Shaw Local forecast. Just a slight chance for a shower storm starting off this Saturday. Then some sun will break through into the afternoon hours as the high warms up to 87. Clouds will increase tonight, and there may be an isolated shower thunderstorm after midnight with a low dropping down to 64. And then a cloudy and breezy Sunday tomorrow with scattered showers and thunderstorms at a high near 84. More rain will fall Sunday night as the low drops into the mid-60s. And still a chance for some wet weather on Monday with periods of showers and thunderstorms at a high of 83. And then finally some drier weather into Tuesday and Wednesday.
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boy, he's another one of those guys that really gets the ladies fired up these days, especially when he takes his shirt off performing. Big hit there, old Tucker Whitmore and Brunette. It's Con Man flying through it, folks. Stick tight, boy. More great music requested on the way here in just a second. Some Blake Shelton by request. Kane Brown standing by after this one.

0: Yeah, liking that one a lot. So is the wife. Boy, great music there from Kane Brown and Woman. It's called Man, rocking your double wide bright and early here on a Saturday. Tell you what, folks, a lot more where that came from. Still on the request list, Dustin Lynch and Blake Shelton standing by with Stay Country or Die Trying next.
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Yeah, another one of those great summertime tunes. Dustin Lynch, Easy to Love. 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

0: You know, she grew up just outside of Savannah, Georgia, and boy, she is Georgia through and through, no doubt about it. Attended the University of Georgia, where she studied marketing and music business, and that's where she developed her performance and songwriting skills before finally moving on to Nashville back in 2020. She's doing great for herself, boy. Megan Maroney and Beautiful Things. It's Con Man Live and Loud, folks. Sit back, relax, and enjoy the ride. Lainey Wilson and Riley Green up next.
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Little girl used to swing right there. Still see her pink bow and her brown hair. She's in the big city now, but she still calls home.

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1: I'm Brandon Clark, and this is your Shaw Local News Weekend Report. An Ogle County judge has ruled that defense attorneys will be allowed to call certain witnesses during the upcoming trial of a Chicago woman accused of making false emergency reports tied to an ongoing dispute over animal treatment at a Rochelle area rodeo. 56-year-old Jody Whitaker faces two felony counts of false reporting and a misdemeanor harassment charge stemming from allegations that she repeatedly called 911 in May of 2025 and falsely reported a shooting at Rancho La Esperanza, a rodeo venue south of Rochelle. Whitaker serves as campaign director for the animal advocacy organization SHARC, which has spent years criticizing steer-tailing events held at the property and urging local officials to shut them down. At a recent hearing, defense attorneys argued they intend to present a necessity defense, claiming Whitaker's actions were aimed at preventing what they describe as ongoing animal cruelty. To support that argument, the defense sought permission to call SHARC members and veterinarians as witnesses. Prosecutors objected, arguing such testimony would create what they called a trial within a trial and distract from the false reporting allegations. Judge Anthony Pesca ultimately ruled that defense attorneys may call civilian witnesses connected to the incident, including SHARC members, but barred expert testimony from veterinarians. The judge said the case is not an animal cruelty trial, while also emphasizing the defense's right to present its legal argument. Whitaker's final pretrial hearing is scheduled for June 11th, with jury selection and trial set to begin June 15th. Meanwhile, community leaders in Ogle County are celebrating a new partnership designed to provide long-term support for survivors

of domestic violence. 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
2: I'm meteorologist Jeff Marr with your Shaw local forecast. Just a slight chance for a shower storm starting off this Saturday. Then some sun will break through into the afternoon hours as the high warms up to 87. Clouds will increase tonight, and there may be an isolated shower thunderstorm after midnight with a low dropping down to 64. And then a cloudy and breezy Sunday tomorrow with scattered showers and thunderstorms at a high near 84. More rain will fall Sunday night as the low drops into the mid-60s. And still a chance for some wet weather on Monday with periods of showers and thunderstorms at a high of 83. And then finally some drier weather into Tuesday and Wednesday.
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0: Yeah, great tune, great music video as well. A huge hit from Jason Aldean. And how far does a goodbye go? It's Con Man taking good care of you here on your Saturday. Hopefully your weekend is off to a great start. More requested music on the way here in a second. Nate Smith with Bulletproof on the way. Got some Kenny Chesney picked out for you. After this one from Sam Hunt. Gonna take your time.
1: I don't know if you're looking at me or not. You probably smile like that all the time. I don't mean to.

0: Another one of those perfect summertime songs. Kenny Chesney getting us all fired up and carry on. It's Con Man, the black sheep of the FM dial, taking you through it here in your Saturday morning, folks. I tell you what, more where that came from. Jordan Davis and Nate Smith standing by next.
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Big hit for old Jordan Davis. Going to turn this truck around. Boy, I tell you folks, to find out more about where I'm going and what I'm doing, check out my socials on Facebook, Instagram, YouTube, and TikTok at Conman FM. Lots of cool country music news and video updates. We'll see you there.

0: Yeah, boy, hands down the hottest concert ticket of the summer. If you get a chance to see Morgan Wallen, I highly suggest it. It's Con Man flying through it. More great music on the way as we start to wrap this thing up. John Morgan and Chris Stapleton standing by.
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0: Yeah, boy, wrapping it up with some John Morgan and Kid Myself. Con Man out the door. I'll be back a little bit later on this afternoon. Stick tight, though. Luke Bryan and Ella Langley lining up for you next. Peace out.
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From time to time, we like to put a little church on the radio for you. Now, guitars and words that rhyme, and on the hands of time. And you can thank God.

popular science has tackled a question that perhaps you have had, especially if you're a Seinfeld fan. I'll tell you about that coming up.

0: On the other hand, it's all paid off now. 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And Penny, if you're going in for a new job and you have to do a drug test, are poppy seeds a problem for you? Amazingly, yes. According to popular science, they have run a study showing that the poppy seeds that are used in baked goods have been completely washed, but they may contain enough trace chemicals to actually trigger the drug test. So according to popular science, if you're going in, you know, to apply for a new job, no baked goods with poppy seeds for at least a week ahead of time. 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
1: 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She's a Friday night heartbreaker. 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You better do yourself a favor. 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

0: Green and Ella Langley, you know, being romantically linked. And then those rumors had died down. But then he released this song with the mention of the pretty brown eyes. And the rumors took off again. I do think it's just a rumor. That's Riley Green.
1: The U.S. Treasury quietly released its official financial report for 2025. It appears by its own numbers, the U.S. government seems insolvent. It's reported that the Treasury shows about $6 trillion in assets and over $47 trillion in liabilities. Add it all up, and it looks like the U.S. owes more than $130 trillion it doesn't have. If that were a family, they'd earn $52,000 a year, spend $73,000, and already be more than $1 million underwater. Any accountant would call that insolvent. So how does the government fix this? 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

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And if you're just really inept in the kitchen, this might actually make you feel quite a bit better. I'll tell you about it coming up.

0: song, Alexandra Kay, Straight for the Heart, or For the Funny Bone, as it were. There's a post from Reddit that went viral. A woman posted on the baking subreddit saying that she's a great chef, but she's not very good at baking, and she wanted brownies. So she made some brownies in a cupcake pan, which is kind of an odd choice, and she decorated each one of the brownies with a little face, with little candies, and she posted a picture of the before picture. They were adorable. Then she put the brownies in the oven, and the dough rose, and the candies melted, and she ended up with, instead of cute brownies, they were like these Halloween masks of abject terror, and she was wondering where she had gone wrong in baking these brownies. 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

0: According to Al Dean, when they recorded this song, he said they were, quote, channeling the Foo Fighters. Okay.
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0: I think I want to, but I know I shouldn't would be a more accurate title. That's Ella Langley and Morgan Wallen and Penny. Earlier this week in Tucson, a black bear wandered into a residential neighborhood. She was in the burbs. She climbed up into a tree. Numerous 911 calls were placed. Wildlife officers showed up and they tranquilized the bear while she was up in the tree. And then they stood underneath the tree. They had eight guys holding a tarp between them. And they actually caught the bear when she fell out of the tree after she was tranquilized. They moved her to, you know, a far, far away place and set her free. And then she spent the rest of the week telling all her friends, like, you would not believe what happened to me. 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

0: Good Sweet Time. It kind of meandered its way up to the top of the chart, but that's the number one song for him.
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0: 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And is it better to go through the drive-thru or actually park your car and walk into the restaurant? I have the answer in just a couple.
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0: Tim McGraw, Eric Church, Hardy, and Morgan Wallen in order of appearance. That's MacArthur and Penny. With the price of fuel these days, there's been a report in Car and Driver answering the age-old question, when you go to the drive-thru, is it better to sit in the drive-thru or is it better to park your vehicle and walk into the restaurant? 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It takes about a quarter of a gallon of fuel for every 15 minutes that your engine is idling, as opposed to restarting an already fairly warm engine. That takes about 10 seconds worth of fuel. So the answer from Car and Driver is it's better to park and go into the restaurant. 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

is? 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

to kick off CMA Fest in Nashville earlier this week. And the photos I've seen, he's got a sleeveless shirt on because I would show off those muscles too. That's Russell Dickerson.

0: Reds on his chest and miles in his eyes. That was a direct reference to the Marlboro Man. It's George Burge and Luke Bryan.
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0: The lyrics go by really fast. So imagine, if you will, solidly beerified people at his concerts trying to sing along with that song with the lyrics going by that fast. Because it's amusing. That's Morgan Wallen. That's his new one on River Country 101.7 with the forecast from your 13 Weather Authority. Pretty nice for now. Gonna see some showers popping up this evening and then tomorrow and basically through Sunday night and Monday and all the way into Monday night. Showers off and on. Pretty good chance of some flat-out thunderstorms coming our way. So enjoy it while you can. Currently, the temperature is... Oops, I'm sorry. Let me scroll back up. There we go.
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Others. 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If it's an aquarium, I don't do so well. So I'm actually kind of in awe of this guy. I'll tell you about him coming up.

0: It is rapidly moving up the chart. That's John Morgan. Just a kid myself. I'm Penny. There were a number of 911 calls placed from a Taco Bell in Palm Coast, Florida. It involved a Florida man. A number of people called 911 to say, you know, this guy's out in front of the restaurant. He's acting really strangely. When they were asked for specifics on why he was acting strangely, the number one answer was, well, he doesn't have pants on. So the police showed up very quickly, obviously. They found the man not wearing pants, but he did have in his backpack a live betta fish. You know those betta fish? They're so beautiful. It was in a little plastic container in his backpack, just swimming away. The guy got taken away for evaluation. The fish got taken to the Humane Society and is reportedly doing very well.
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He's been selling out concerts so much, they've added shows, and there's a number of stadium shows, and he'll pack them in. That's Zach Taub.

0: He does not hate that that's going to be a number one song. That's Josh Ross.
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0: sound of the song is very reminiscent of the band Alabama, which was the whole point. It was his tip of the hat to his favorite band when he was growing up. That's Luke Bryan on River Country 101.7. 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

0: Green, what a clever song. I ain't as think as you drunk I am. A little help from the late Toby Keith. Love it. Absolutely love it. Riley Green has an upcoming album. It's called That's Just Me. It's going to be coming out in September. So he extended his tour dates. He announced some fall dates along with Randy Houser, Cassius Culpepper, and Hannah McFarlane on some select nights. He also performed an unreleased song from the album called Lookout Mountain and teased a collaboration with Alabama's Randy Owen. Can't wait. Tucker Wetmore is next.
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0: Morgan Wallen.
1: Lies, lies, lies. Well, Morgan poked fun at his piano incident in a new TikTok. He said that, hey, I just want you guys to know that right now this piano is working. And that's what they told me last night, too. First, if you didn't hear, he kind of overturned a piano on stage because it was malfunctioning. Well, you know, sometimes you got to go there. Eli Young Band is next.

0: Bailey Zimmerman and Chevy Silverado. Hi there, I'm Bobby G. Well, CMA Fest is going on. A friend of mine mentioned that she happened to see BK and Tyler Hubbard walking around at CMA Fest. Florida Georgia Line teasing a reunion. They updated their social media accounts with a new logo, FGL LFG, and the rumors are that they are hanging around CMA Fest. So hopefully if you're in Nashville, you'll get a chance to run into those two. George Burge is next.
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0: G. Hope you're having a great weekend. Coming up, got Blake Shelton, Luke Bryan on the way, and Megan Maroney is next.
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0: 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Hi there, I'm Bobby G. Well, Spider-Man Tom Holland has been asked to host Saturday Night Live. 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

Alexandra Kay and Straight for the Heart. Hi there, I'm Bobby G. Well, I finally got to see Michael in theaters. Enjoyed the movie. And then I happened to look at Netflix, and now they have this documentary called Michael Jackson, The Verdict. I don't think it's going to go the same direction as the movie, but it's out there.

0: It's Riley Green and Changed My Mind. Congratulations to Garth Brooks. The Recording Industry Association of America honored Garth with the Artist of a Lifetime Award after earning 10 certified diamond albums. Word is that Garth is actually looking to sell his catalog for $2 billion. That's with a B. $2 billion. So we'll see what happens. Kid Rock is on the way.
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0: 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I'm Bobby G. Your forecast from your 13 Weather Authority. A slight chance for some showers and thunderstorms. Partly cloudy. We'll dip down to 65 overnight tonight. Tomorrow on Sunday, a chance for some showers and thunderstorms. Mostly cloudy tomorrow. Your high in the mid-80s.
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1: That's John Party and Boots Off. We heard from Ella Langley, choosing Texas. And speaking of Ella, Ella says that Ernest is a confidant for her amid her mental health struggles. In fact, he helped her write a new song called Loving Life Again, which they performed together last Tuesday night. Absolutely a great song. So happy for those two.
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Jelly Roll, along with Lainey Wilson, Save Me. Hi there, I'm Bobby G. Speaking of collaborations, American Idol winner Hannah Harper made her grand old Opry debut last Tuesday, and Carrie Underwood joined her on stage for a performance of String Cheese. Love that song.

0: George Burge and Luke Bryan with Ride, Ride, Ride. Hi there, I'm Bobby G. Well, Cody Johnson made fun of Luke Combs for passing up on a song called, well, Dirt Cheap. Because he didn't open a text message. They said they were out duck hunting, and yeah, Luke wasn't happy about that. Well, they still had a great duck hunting trip, though. Cody Johnson in the Fall is next.
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8: My name is Sophie Damhoff, and I am the granddaughter of Janelle Hook. My grandma was an active blood donor throughout her life until she was diagnosed with myelofibrosis in 2010. 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

0: Shane Brown and Woman. 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

along with Tim McGraw, Eric Church, Morgan Wallen, that's MacArthur. Hi there, I'm Bobby G. Well, Luke Bryan denies using AI to write his new song, Fish Hunt Golf Drink. He says that song was designed for one thing, and that's to have fun and to tell the world what I love to do and what I strive to do. You almost have to think, though, in everyday lives, we've kind of gotten used to using AI. I always wonder if that kind of seeps in to the music business. I'm sure it does. Luke, Low Cash coming up next.

0: Megan Maroney. It's Beautiful Things. Hi there, I'm Bobby G. Well, we were talking recently about AI and the music business. Of course, there was a song that Randy Travis put out that was AI generated. Unbelievable. But he's got an album that's going to be coming out by the end of the year. It's new and never before heard archive music that was recorded before he had his stroke. So we'll be watching for that. Speaking of Randy's, Randy Houser is next.
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0: Ella Langley, Morgan Wallen, and I Can't Love You Anymore. Billy Currington on the way, Luke Combs, and Ty Myers with the Ends of the Earth next.
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0: Dustin Lynch, Easy to Love. Hi there, I'm Bobby G. If you're going to make it to the movie theaters this weekend, Masters of the Universe in theaters this weekend. The sixth installment of Scary Movie. What a franchise that's been. And Nick Jonas and Paul Rudd in the movie Power Ballad all this weekend.
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Hi there, I'm Bobby G. Well, I finally got to the movie theaters to see Michael, a biopic about Michael Jackson. Well, Shania Twain is now producing a biopic about her life for Sony. It'll be called Shania. Can't wait to see that.

0: That's Morgan Wallen, and don't we? Hi there, I'm Bobby G. Well, if you were a Prince fan, loved Purple Rain, a posthumous Prince album called Timeless is going to be coming out August 28th, and it features previously released or unreleased songs from 1977 to 2016. I mean, that spans almost every major era of his career. Yeah, I'll be checking that one out.
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0: 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I'm Bobby G. Your forecast from your 13 Weather Authority. Some chance for showers and thunderstorms tonight. Partly cloudy will dip down to about 65 overnight. Sunday, a chance for some showers and thunderstorms tomorrow. Mostly cloudy, and your high, 84 on Sunday.
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